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1: 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Saturday Sounds with T.
0: Of course, man. Of course, it is your Vibes all round. Your Saturday Sounds. It is me, T. I'm holding down your 20th of June, 2026. Happy Saturday. Yes, it is the weekend. And the weather outside here in Tāmaki Makaurau is all good. It's not too bad. I can see the sun slowly trying to come out, but it is what it is. Blessed to see another day. I hope you're having a sicky afternoon. However, that is looking like if you're heading back from Saturday morning sports, maybe you're running some errands, you're at work, whatever you're up to, let me know on the text line 466. Any shout out, song request, anything like that, because it's just me and you all the way through to 4 p.m. And speaking of me and you, it is Thames with me and you. New FM, let's go.

was Idiot with Kirsten. You're tuning in for your Saturday Sounds. It is me, T103.8. Hey, if you're up here in Aokilangi today and you want to catch a bit of local rugby league, well, round 9 of the Fox Memorial Premiership kicks off today at 2:30 p.m. The Papakura Sea Eagles are home to the Vikings. Point Chevalier Pirates hosting the Mount Albert Lions. The Saints hosting the Magpies. And Ponsonby United are home to the Otahuhu Leopards. We are getting straight back into the music. If you have anyone you know playing a bit of afternoon sports, whether it's netball, rugby, soccer, whatever it is, give me a text on 466. Let's show them some love. Binabara, Kenyon Brown with Lady Love, New FM.

That's Money Long, ruined me for your Saturday sounds. It is me, T. I spoke to a mate of mine yesterday, and we had a chat around karaoke. He's Philippine, and for those that don't know, when it comes to these Filipinos and their karaoke, they go hand in hand. Like, that's their bread and butter. Filipinos live and breathe karaoke. That's just who they are. And I've got a bone to pick with them, but I'm going to touch on that bone very soon. And it got me thinking about us. You know, when it comes to our Polynesian parties, events, the type of songs that play that makes us just get onto karaoke mode. And we'll touch on that soon. Got Standing Away's got a bit of Mikey Mays, as always, 466 on the text line. I hope you're having a sicky Saturday afternoon. It's not that hot outside. We're based out here on the 09 here in Monaco City. I don't see a bit of sun. It's just, bro, there's a bit of blue skies out, a bit of mixture, but it's all good. Nice and calm day today. Me, Sean Lemis Brown. Take your time. Let's go.

No standard. HP, you're tuning into the Beat of the Pacific. It is New FM. Hey, the Chiefs and Hurricanes will be playing in tonight's Super Rugby Pacific Grand Final, 7:05 p.m. kickoff down in Henry Stadium in Wellington. And I'm going for the Chiefs to take this one. This is their third Grand Final they've been in. The previous two finals, they've lost, okay? So this is their chance to shine. And the reason I'm dying for the Chiefs to win is because, hey, they're basically our neighbours up here in the 09. Hamilton, about a 45 minute to an hour drive away. So up the Chiefs, they've got a lot to play for. And saying that, the Hurricanes have been looking deadly all season. It's going to be a banger of a game tonight. We are getting straight back into the music. On Way's got some old school Eve. Bro, that song is a track. Mikey Mays, Peter T. It's New FM.

Does Coda relay your head? You're tuning into New FM. I want to know the best Poly or PI Kiwi karaoke track right now on 466. What is one song that plays at any event that automatically turns into a karaoke session? Any song that comes to your mind, give me a text on 466. The only reason is because I spoke to a mate of mine. He's a Filipino. And for those that don't know, Filipinos live and breathe karaoke. That's just in their DNA. But what I didn't get was he told me his people are better singers than us. And I was like, bro, come on, man. Come on. So I wanted to know from you on the text line 466. What is the best karaoke song that you hear at weddings or events? Could be a Poly karaoke song, a PI one, or just a Kiwi one in general. Let me know on the text line 466. What is that one song that gets belted out at events that everybody turns into a karaoke session? It's Kwame Eugene with Fate. You're on New.

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1: That's Kwame Eugene. You're tuning into the Beat of the Pacific. It is New FM. I'm going to the text line on 466, and I just wanted to know from you, which song plays at any of our gatherings that turns it into an automatic karaoke session? I spoke to a mate of mine who said, hey, when it comes to karaoke, Filipinos do it better than us polys, us PIs. I was like, I don't think so. But in saying that, these Filipinos, man, when it comes to karaoke, bro, they smash it. But I wanted to know from you, which songs gets us into automatic karaoke mode? The top two songs have come through on 466. The first one being a bit of Fiji. Yes, man, that one turned some heads, man. Fiji, Sweet Darling. And the second one that came through was Spawn Breezy, Don't Let Go. Damn. Both hard ones, but both songs automatically get us into karaoke mode, no matter where we are. I'm going to the text now right now, and surprisingly, and not surprisingly, Spawn Breezy takes this one out. It's Don't Let Go, a karaoke jammer in the FM.

0: That was Drake with Sha Bang. 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Hey, on Waze, just before 1 o'clock, got a bit of Staliano and Joker with Screwed Up. Hey, take it easy on the roads. If you do come across an accident, incident, anything along those lines, you know the number. Hit me up, 466 on the text line. 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
10: 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This song will make you a happy man and a happy gal. 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
0: It is your Saturday Sounds here with me, T, just cruising on your 20th of June 2026, a bit after 1 o'clock. I hope you're having a pretty good Saturday afternoon, no matter what you're up to. 466 on the text line. If you're finishing Saturday morning sports, heading out to Saturday afternoon footy, soccer, whatever you've got planned, let me know on the text line, man. It's just me and you all the way through to 4 p.m. Just scrolling through social media, I came across a post about what psychology says of people who never post photos online. No selfies, no updates, no look at me moments. I'll touch on that soon. We do have a few of those people around, but it is what it is. It's Chris Brown, Young Thug, Go Crazy, Turn It Up. It is a banger. It's New FM.

are. You're tuning into the Beat of the Pacific. It is New FM. Let's wrap up a bit of Auckland Secondary School's girls first 15 rugby. So with the girls, they usually play on Monday afternoon, and I'm wrapping up the games from June the 15th. Auckland girls grammar too strong for Castleton girls, 55 points to 19. Top of the table, Howick too strong for Rosehill College, 69 points to nil. Epsom girls grammar too strong for Southern Cross, 28 points to nil. Macaulay High School, the girls from Otahuhu getting that win against Aorere College, 62 points to 7. And Mount Alba Grammar, too strong for Wantre Hill College, 92 points to 0. And looking at the ladder, Howick are sitting in first place, followed by Epsom Girls. Mount Alba Grammar are in third, and in fourth place, Auckland Girls Grammar. We are getting straight back into the music. Jay Shooter on Ways. Diggy Dupe, if you want to add to our playlist, hit us up, 466 Brother Rod. Sun goes down, you're on new.

for tuning into the Beat of the Pacific. It is New FM. If you are cruising out and about this afternoon, do take it easy on the roads. Hey, let me know what you got planned. If you're working today, I want to know where you're working at, who you're with. I'll make sure to chuck in that quick song request or workplace request for you and your crew just around the corner. And I talk about those people that never post online, whether it's photos, selfies, updates, no pick me moments. I want to talk about them because psychology says something about those people. I'll tell you soon. It's Libby Anchor. There is people. New FM.

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Damn, what a throwback, man. On Waze, got Loa Poleo. Yes, 466 on the text line. Come on through, it's ART.

0: 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Hey, if you know someone who never posts photos online, doesn't take selfies, updates their social media status, Facebook, Instagram, all that stuff, well, guess what? They have high levels of internal validation and they prioritize real life experiences according to psychology. In a world built for noise, their silence stands out. I can 100% vouch for that. But in saying that, if you do post photos online, you love updating your social media status, it is all good. This is just for those that don't post anything online. You know, their levels of internal validation are so high. Basically, they don't really care about what people think about them. They don't need validation from the outside world about who they are, their family life, their social life, their financial life, all that stuff. They're just happy and content with where they're at with life right now. And it's so true. I know people like this, man, and I can 100% vouch for that. Crazy, crazy stuff, but it's true. The aura they have, so different. Speaking of aura, feel good aura, Mellow Downs, let's go.
1: We got the feel good aura. We catch a vibe.

Hola, Australiano. You're tuning into the Beat of the Pacific. It is a new FM. Hey, 2 o'clock is just around the corner. As you know, once we reach that 2 p.m., it is our backtrack hour. Nothing but the best local and old school beats to get your afternoon vibing. If you are cruising out and about, do take it easy on the roads, heading out of town. Don't forget, hit us up on the text line. I can play some jams to make that.

0: City Swims, Mr. Know It All for your Saturday sounds. It is me, T. Can I get your name and your number, say? Can I get a smile? Yes, 2 p.m. just around the corner. Got a bit of David Dallas with Indulge Me coming up just after 2. Plus this bang of a track from Smash Proof. You turn your back and you went away. You know, whenever I think of that song, I just picture the music video of them cruising around Otara, cruising around in that hood, in that car that has no steering wheel. No windows, no nothing. But man, it is a banger of a track. If you want to add to our playlist, 466 on the text line. Stay locked into FM.
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0: Yes, welcome onto the show. It is your Saturday Sounds here with me, T, just a bit after 2 o'clock. And as you know, once we reach there 2 p.m., it is our backtrack hour. Nothing but the best old school beats to get you going. If you want anything paired up throughout this 2 p.m. hour, hit me up, 466 on the text line. If you're tuning in from overseas, who's know my hide and my welcome onto the show. Don't forget, you can stream us live from anywhere around the globe at pmn.co.nz. Got some Adi John Ways, some 1814. But right now, we're going to play a bit of David Dallas. And to be honest, man, David Dallas is a goat when it comes to New Zealand hip-hop. And this right here has got to be one of the best David Dallas songs out. It's Indulge Me, UFM.

Lolly and Maddie J, you're tuning into New FM. Here's something I want to bring up. And as a parent who has a kid playing junior sports, listen up. Let the kids have fun. I've seen so many times this year when coaches lash out at the ref, managers lash out at the players, at the opposition, parents just getting angry from the sideline, complaining. And I understand, it can get frustrating at times, but let the kids have fun. Sideline behavior at junior sports games is getting worse and worse every week. You know, we tell our kids to get on the field, get on the courts, enjoy themselves, and have fun. But if we're out there on the sidelines, getting angry, running foul language towards the ref, towards the opposition coaches, towards players, what example is that setting for our kids? All right, so shut up and let our kids play, man. It is crazy. I saw an article this week on the news and on the local grapevine around, you know, sideline behavior and language from parents, from club officials who should be setting the standards for our kids. They're not really setting the standards for themselves either. So listen up, man. If you got a kid playing sports, let them enjoy. We're not watching an All Blacks game, the Kiwis, nothing like that. Our kids are out there to have fun, and we want them to stay on the field and return back to their club. All right? All good? Smash Proof, it's brother. New FM.

That was Ari Ja. You're tuning into the Beat of the Pacific. It is New FM. I hope you're having a secchi afternoon, however that is looking like. Give me a text on 466. What is the go? 0800-223-103. If you're bored and you want to have a chat, I've got you sorted. But don't forget, 4 o'clock, I am signing off. Come on through. Got some old school P Money on ways. Got a bit of Te Waka. And for those that don't know, my 9-to-5 involves working with students from the ages 16 to 18. And their music taste is changing up. A lot of them are listening to a bit of old school R&B, some old school reggae. And, you know, some of the music they play, I am loving it. But I want to touch on that soon. I want to touch on the taste these kids have these days opposed to the taste we used to have growing up. And, you know, what they say is the adults, the parents around us that influence the music that we

Tutuki, you're tuning into New FM. You know they say your parents, the adults around you, they influence your music taste. And my 9 to 5 involves working with students ages 16 to 19. And to break the ice, I always talk about music. What type of music do you like? And you know, the artists that they talk about are the ones we used to listen to growing up, or myself, my generation. And that's the Chris Browns, the Ushers, the Bone Thugs, you know. And I'm like, bro, they are into some solid sounds. And when it got me thinking about when I was a youngster, the music my parents used to listen to wasn't really the R&B type. It was this kind of stuff, all right? So for those that don't know, there's Oyaba, an African reggae band. And then we had Lucky Dube, a reggae icon. A bit of Dr. Hook was thrown there in my childhood. And you know what, man? Like, I would never picture my parents listening to R&B and hip-hop. That wasn't a thing. But the kids these days, you know, their parents are around the ages 30 to 45. The students I look after. And these are the songs that they are loving right now.

You know what I mean? You know what I mean? Like, man, a lot of the students coming through are enjoying their old school hip hop and R&B, all because, you know, their parents got them into that. Like, I love that stuff. I love that stuff, man. And to this day, hands down for me, the 2000s R&B hip hop era is the best era ever. 80s, 90s, it's okay. But 2000s hip hop R&B, I would say from 2000 to 2006, that

0: More bangers coming up for you. Got some old school Rebel Soldiers with Darling Angel. Got a bit of old school Fiji. And I'm wondering, oh. If you want to add to our playlist, 466 on the text line, man, we got that old school stuff coming soon. Stay locked in. 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
0: It is your Saturday Sounds here with me, T. I hope you're having a sicky afternoon. Welcome onto the show. Guess what? We've reached our 3 p.m. Yes, our final hour together. And as you know, I just let the music flow. More music for you, at least talking from me. Got Convenient Ways, a bit of Stan Walker. And speaking of Stan Walker, he'll be performing tonight at the Super Rugby Pacific Grand Final, the halftime show going down in Wellington, 7:05 p.m. kickoff between the Chiefs and the Hurricanes. Yes, catch that live on Sky Sport. Tai Runaways right now. It's Coterie Pretty Gayal.

But Stan Walker, for your Saturday afternoon, you're tuning into New FM. I went along to the Big Sing Choir Regionals, which was held here at the Auckland Town Hall. My son took part for the Sacred Heart Choir. And the cool thing I picked up from the Big Sing was the amount of influence our Pasifika language and culture has, not only within our community, but on the wider community. Every school that took part at the Big Sing had a Pasifika song instilled within their performance, which I loved. It was so, so cool. Massive love going out to all the schools that took part. Manurewa High here from the South Side, making a big man, scooping up multiple awards. Liston College, De La Salle College, even Sisters United Academy took part. How about that, man? But hey, congrats, congrats. On Monday, all these schools find out whether they make it into the finale or into the cadenza, which comes up later in the year. It's Fredwin Tematangi here on New.

Days of Soa. If you want to add something to our playlist, 466 on the text line, not too far away from 3:30. And don't forget, 4 p.m. I'm shooting off. It's time for Lesion 101. Also got this banger from Lesion Mystic up in the mix. It's a reason doing too much here on you.

There's Elena with Mood for your Saturday Sounds. Hey, come through on the text line 466. I'm about to sign off. Any last minute song requests, anything like that, I've got you sorted. Sierra and Diamond Platinums with Low. Here on you.

0: That was Maya, 21 Savage with ASAP. It's New FM. Yes, the 2023 banger from J King, Cinderella, is on ways. But guess what? I think that is me. I can hear my cue. I am Alskies. Thank you so much for the love. I'm back in the building next weekend. Hey, don't forget, if you do want to keep in touch with me when I'm off air, any request, anything you think I should bring to the table, hit me up on Instagram at _thesoundoft. Take it easy. Look after yourself. Enjoy the rest of your weekend. Stay busy. But most importantly, stay present. It's New FM. See ya.
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2: Shout
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Yeah.

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This is another old school classic. New FM. Watch this. Rajani Pondiki is for a nine for sure. Hear what me I will do. Turn it up.

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1: They say, Womoaso Umaai, Usomoaso Vale. That's how it was growing up in my folly. But it was so obscene, the whole idea of life was flipped like a true come dream. Used to fuss and fight a lot growing up, but

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1: 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Let's go get him.

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1: I am reincarnated. I was stargazing. Life goes on, honey.

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2FM. Still angles.

I return, cause these streets ain't a safe place. It's texting on my soul, I need to meditate. With you by my side, no need to medicate. They say that pressure make a diamond, you that would doubt it. To tell the truth, I couldn't walk on this path without you. Now with all of the chaos to be around me, when I step inside the house, cut a key, it helps me to release, cause my lifestyle isn't perfect, which means that I'm out here putting work in for my team, and it's you, him, him, and her. Out seed, so I gotta withstand the whirlwind.

0: Hey, listen, I just want to thank everyone listening to this Hummify album. Wow, what a stink album, eh? Hey, shout out to Proof Junkie putting it on. Oh, yeah, Minnie Mouse. And to the Uso. Poetic, you're the man. La Coco. Oh, delicious. All right, that's it. Yeah, well, I've got 5 minutes.
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I return, cause these streets ain't a safe place. 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